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Your lipstick stained every coffee cup that I got in this house. 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
1: 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And who loves having a yonder elf and virgin blue? 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